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Maybe a little later, I'll show you how. Just hold on.

till September, cause music is my best friend. Won't you tell her to water the flowers? I want her to remember, music is my best friend.

BTV Радио, за да знаеш всичко. You did it to yourself. Now you're all by yourself.